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1: 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Remember just how good the feeling was. Put it proudly in my car. And my family listened 50 times.

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0: 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You are only waiting for this moment to arise. 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